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the 9 to 5ers. Monday through Friday, man, we bust off. The Rise and Shiners. So wake me up when it's all over. The Up All Nighters. Working on the night shift, baby. 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
0: 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Hell yeah! I'll turn it up! 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
2: A rainfall warning is in effect. Your forecast calling for rain at times heavy, changing to showers near noon. We could see a thunder shower as well. 20 millimeters expected, except 40 millimeters in the heaviest showers. Winds gusting, highs near 19 degrees. Showers tonight, 5 to 10 millimeters. Windy, lows down to 15. Mainly cloudy on Thursday. Chance of showers in the morning. Clearing in the afternoon, though, tomorrow. A high at 22, 26 degrees inland.
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2: A rainfall warning is in effect. Your forecast calling for rain at times heavy, changing to showers near noon. We could see a thunder shower as well. 20 millimeters expected, except 40 millimeters in the heaviest showers. Winds gusting, highs near 19 degrees. Showers tonight, 5 to 10 millimeters. Windy, lows down to 15. Mainly cloudy on Thursday. Chance of showers in the morning. Clearing in the afternoon, though, tomorrow. A high at 22, 26 degrees inland.
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0: 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The fun continues Sunday, with another chance to see the Master Series before the Bay of Fundy tides reclaim these amazing creations. 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
2: A rainfall warning is in effect. Your forecast calling for rain at times heavy, changing to showers near noon. We could see a thunder shower as well. 20 millimeters expected, except 40 millimeters in the heaviest showers. Winds gusting, highs near 19 degrees. Showers tonight, 5 to 10 millimeters. Windy, lows down to 15. Mainly cloudy on Thursday, chance of showers in the morning. Clearing in the afternoon, though, tomorrow. A high at 22, 26 degrees inland.
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1: A rainfall warning is in effect. Your forecast calling for rain at times heavy, changing to showers near noon. We could see a thunder shower as well. 20 millimeters expected, except 40 millimeters in the heaviest showers. Winds gusting, highs near 19 degrees. Showers tonight, 5 to 10 millimeters. Windy, lows down to 15. Mainly cloudy on Thursday. Chance of showers in the morning. Clearing in the afternoon, though, tomorrow. A high at 22, 26 degrees inland.
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3: A rainfall warning is in effect. Your forecast calling for rain at times heavy, changing to showers near noon. We could see a thunder shower as well. 20 millimeters expected, except 40 millimeters in the heaviest showers. Winds gusting, highs near 19 degrees. Showers tonight, 5 to 10 millimeters. Windy, lows down to 15. Mainly cloudy on Thursday. Chance of showers in the morning. Clearing in the afternoon, though, tomorrow. A high at 22, 26 degrees inland.
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4: A rainfall warning is in effect. Your forecast calling for rain at times heavy, changing to showers near noon. We could see a thunder shower as well. 20 millimeters expected, except 40 millimeters in the heaviest showers. Winds gusting, highs near 19 degrees. Showers tonight, 5 to 10 millimeters. Windy, lows down to 15. Mainly cloudy on Thursday. Chance of showers in the morning. Clearing in the afternoon, though, tomorrow. A high at 22, 26 degrees inland.
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1: A rainfall warning is in effect. Your forecast calling for rain at times heavy, changing to showers near noon. We could see a thunder shower as well. 20 millimeters expected, except 40 millimeters in the heaviest showers. Winds gusting, highs near 19 degrees. Showers tonight, 5 to 10 millimeters. Windy, lows down to 15. Mainly cloudy on Thursday. Chance of showers in the morning. Clearing in the afternoon, though, tomorrow. A high at 22, 26 degrees inland.
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The devil went down to Georgia. He was looking for a soul to steal. He was in a bind because he was way behind and he was willing to make a deal. When he came across this young man sawing on a fiddle and playing it hot, and the devil jumped up on a hickory stump and said, "Boy, let me tell you what. I guess you didn't know it, but I'm a fiddle player too. 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Now you play pretty good fiddle, boy, but give the devil his due. 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
1: Rainfall warning still in effect with rain at times heavy, changing to drizzle or showers, and a risk of a thunder shower as well. About 20 millimeters, might see as much as 40, with a brisk southeasterly veering to the southwest today, a high of 19. Showers or drizzle tonight, fog patches, 5 to 10 millimeters additionally, breezy and 15 with a cloudy day tomorrow, with a chance of showers early in the morning, clearing through the afternoon, a high of 22 to 26 degrees, a clear sky through the night, and then for Friday, it's sunny and 24.
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1: Rainfall warning still in effect with rain at times heavy, changing to drizzle or showers, and a risk of a thunder shower as well. About 20 millimeters, might see as much as 40, with a brisk southeasterly veering to the southwest today, a high of 19. Showers or drizzle tonight, fog patches, 5 to 10 millimeters additionally, breezy and 15 with a cloudy day tomorrow, with a chance of showers early in the morning, clearing through the afternoon, high of 22 to 26 degrees, a clear sky through the night, and then for Friday, it's sunny and 24.
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Woo! And we like it that way. Hell yeah! I'll turn it up. 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
1: Rainfall warning still in effect with rain at times heavy, changing to drizzle or showers, and a risk of a thunder shower as well. About 20 millimeters, might see as much as 40, with a brisk southeasterly veering to the southwest today, a high of 19. Showers or drizzle tonight, fog patches, 5 to 10 millimeters additionally, breezy and 15 with a cloudy day tomorrow, with a chance of showers early in the morning, clearing through the afternoon, a high of 22 to 26 degrees, a clear sky through the night, and then for Friday, it's sunny and 24.
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